In the beat, Columbus, real hip hop and R&B. The kid from Rory Simmons, I want you back, Johnny Venus. I got some Kalani, Jordan Undertunji with Kalani on the way, and the worst, Jhené Aiko on the way. Now listen, if you have an Apple, iPhone, MacBook, price is going up. Let's talk about it. 5 minutes.

0: Columbus, real hip hop and R&B, 106.7 The Beat. The Kid for Rory Simmons, how you doing? Too Hard for Radio. Drake on the way, Residuals, Chris Brown on the way. Now, if you have an iPhone, a MacBook, and you want to get something new, better do it sooner than later. Apple says prices are going up because these new upgraded computer chips are getting more expensive. So as they upgrade and get better, the price is going to go up. All right. Ahead of us, Too Hard for Radio, Drake on the way, Residuals, Chris Brown on the way. It's Ferrari Simmons. Let's go.
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The Kid for Rari Simmons as we roll commercial free. Mrs. Trent said a little baby on the way. E85 Don Toliver on the way, who has an amazing show. He's performing at the BET Awards. Ever Since You Left Me, French Montana. The remix with Remy Ma is absolutely crazy. They have a New York Knicks version. Let's talk about...

0: 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The Kid Ferrari Simmons, how you doing? 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Brent Faiyaz, Butterflies on the way. Muttley on time is on the way. Use that talk back mic. Send me a request, a shout out. Shout out to your mama, your sister, your auntie, your cousin. It's Ferrari Simmons. Let's go.
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0: 106.7 The Beat, Columbus, real hip hop and R&B. The Kid, Ferrari, Simmons, Mr. Him, T.I., Burn the Blue, Mariah, the Scientist on the way. Now, a new survey says nearly 1 out of 3 Americans avoids checking their bank account because it causes stress. I felt that, I ain't gonna lie. I got 5 kids and a bougie wife. Yeah, everything costs at my house. What about you? 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Mr. Him, T.I. on the way, who announced his album June 26th. That is Friday. Back commercial free in 5 minutes. Stay close.
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0: 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Somebody tell them people Mr. Hem is here.
1: Whoa, whoa, whoa, whoa, whoa, whoa.
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0: Mr. Hem.
2: 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The Kid from Ferrari Simmons as we get into this Burning Blue. Mariah the Scientist got some Pop That Thing to Baby and What You Need Tim's on the way. It's Ferrari Simmons. Let's go. 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
0: Mr. Hem is here.
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0: 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Lauryn Hill receiving honors for the Living Legend Award this year. Sunday, June 28th, 8, 7 Central, the BET Awards, hosted by Jerusky. Now, I just told you a few of the performers also performing, Rick Ross. And shout out to T.I. Speaking of T.I., I got Mr. Him straight ahead. We'll get into What You Need, Tems. She's also performing at the BET Awards. And if she does perform that song, I am going to cry. All right. But stay tuned. I got Tems, that new What You Need up next. It's Astro 2E's.
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0: 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Somebody tell them people Mr. Hem is here.
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1: Whoa, whoa, whoa, whoa, whoa, whoa.
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106.7 The Beat, Columbus is real hip-hop and R&B. So hopefully, since he's on his solo trip, that he's not going to break up Earth Gang. Right now, it's Johnny Venus. It's called I Want You Back. This is Chris up next. It's Ashley Two East.

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1: Why is everybody mad at Jay-Z? Is the question. Why is when Jay-Z does something now, all of a sudden, we mad about what is it, this Target exclusive? Do people not know that literally every artist has a Target exclusive? Like every big artist. When you walk into Target and you see like that big cardboard box of their vinyls and their CDs, that's what that is. And they do that for everyone, no matter the genre. So that's true. Tui's on air. Stay tuned. Let's get into Drake Too Hard for the Radio. I'll hit you with Leon Thomas on the way.
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0: 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And also win this $2,500 to go anywhere in the country. Yes, it's the USA 250K cash giveaway. 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
2: Benson Boone. 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

cash giveaway. And yes, that for you means you can win $2,500 as your share of that cash. 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And make sure to listen because we only got about 2 more weeks we're doing this. 3 minutes, we'll get it to Drake. I got Destiny Shot on the way.

0: 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So BET just announced their performers for the BET Awards this year, and the BET Awards air Sunday, June 28th, 8/7 Central, hosted by Drewski live from LA. But they have a whole lineup of big names like Cardi B, Kehlani, Rick Ross, Common will be performing, Tems, T.I. too. Speaking of T.I., I got Mr. Him straight ahead, and his birthday was this past week. K-Dot, Kendrick Lamar is on the way. It's Ashley with Two E's.
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1: 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From one daddy to another, it is Father's Day. Don't forget to do something nice for your daddy. Here's Kendrick Lamar Luther. Maybe that's got Playboy Cardi, Young Miami's on the way.

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0: 106.7 The Beat. All right, the scientist still headed your way on this Sunday morning. What's up? It's Ariel. Next year's Grammys is going to have a couple new categories. Now, when I originally saw this announced, I was like, are they adding more like hip-hop and R&B categories? What are we doing? R&B for definite. All right, so there is a Best Traditional Pop Vocal Performance, Best Latin Song, Best Asian Pop Music Performance, Best R&B Collaboration or Duo Group Performance, and Best Traditional Folk Album, all being added to the lineup of the ceremony. But as of right now, we ain't adding nothing extra to the hip-hop category. Grammys, would you like to talk about that?
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106.7 The Beat, Columbus's real hip-hop and R&B. What's up? It's Ariel with you on this Sunday morning. Still got Migos headed in your direction. And now that it is the summertime, I know you want to do a little bit of traveling, but the money might be a little bit funny. What if we had a chance for you to win some travel money? Let's get into that after Migos. In the meantime, let's get into Dave and Tams for your Sunday morning. By the way, happy Father's Day.

0: 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All right, the scientists headed your way on this Sunday morning with your chance to win $2,500 of travel money happening again tomorrow morning starting at 8 a.m. Now, you could ask my boy Germany what it's like to win $2,500 and be able to just go somewhere you ain't never been before.
1: That's awesome. I like that. Yes, I would like to go to California because that summer temperature rises out there. I've never been, so I want to experience it.
0: All right, so listen up for those keywords. 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
4: Benson Boone. Yeah.

with you on this Sunday morning. Happy Father's Day to the dads out there. No, I still have not found my dad's Father's Day gift yet, but I'm still looking, okay? Worry about if you can say Happy Father's Day to your dad or not. Hit me up on the Talkback mic. I'll play some more of your responses next. Drake and Tim's both headed your way right now. Don Toliver.

106.7 The Beat, Columbus's real hip-hop and R&B. Young Miami spin that gonna keep the music rolling. Straight ahead on our Father's Day Sunday. Happy Father's Day to the dads out there. If anybody has any idea what to get a dad who has everything for Father's Day, because I done ran out of hats, ties, and I don't know. Hit me up on the Talkback Mic. Also, if you want to tell your dad Happy Father's Day, hit me up on the Talkback Mic right now. Give me on.

0: 106.7 The Beat. Gotta keep the Sunday playlist moving because Leon Thomas is next. What's up? It's Ariel. Happy Father's Day Sunday. What you want to say about your dad? Hit us up on the talkback mic, and I will be happy, more than happy, to play it back.
1: This is Nick. Yeah, I want to shout out to my father, to Neil Darden. Just always been there, and you know, taught me how to be a man instead of a boy, you know?
0: So, quick question. What exactly did your dad tell you make some actually, you know what? No, because that's messy, and I'm not doing that. Happy Father's Day to your father.
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Good morning, church. Vibing with Justin Love on 106.7 The Beat, Columbus's Real Hip Hop and R&B. Happy Father's Day to my pops. And can I be annoying and selfish real quick? All right, bet. Happy Father's Day to me from my son, Princeton. See, because he said it, but he's two, so he can't say all that stuff. Never mind.

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1: Mini Obama. And Columbus is not the place for hide and seek. I'm going to just tell you that right now.
0: Oh, Lord. All right. We'll find out.

What up? 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
1: Minnie Obama. 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
0: Oh, really? 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

0: 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Columbus is real hip-hop and R&B with...
1: Mini Obama. 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
0: Oh, boy.
1: Because from what I'm seeing, Cardi B is sweeping them in the nominees.
0: It's easy for you to say. So what is she doing?
1: 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So she's leading the nominations.

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0: That's funny. Who you being nosy on? Who you creeping on?
2: I've been creeping on everybody. I'm just nosy. Oh. I want to know people. I be stuck in the whole loop. Somebody has some drama going on. I'll go to their page and read all the comments, read all the drama, go to the page of the person on the page. I'm the worst.
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Dre White checking in right here on 106.7 The Beat. Columbus's real hip-hop and R&B. I got Busta Rhymes coming up next. Also, your Father's Day shout-outs all throughout the show. Here's Johnny Venus kicking everything off this afternoon. It's called I Want You Back.

0: Classics. It's 106.7 The Beat, Columbus's real hip hop and R&B. I am Trey White, back at it. Happy Father's Day going out to all of the dads, the father figures in your life. Big happy Father's Day going out to my dad, Big Sherm. I love you, old man, man. My dad means so much to me. And if you want to shout your dad out, we're going to do Father's Day shout-outs all throughout the show. 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Press that red microphone and send me that Father's Day shout-out. You can also call the studio.
1: My name is Maya. Happy Father's Day, Cedric Brown. 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
2: Yeah, this is Tanisha. I wanted to wish my dad, J.C. Mayberry, a happy Father's Day. And I also want to wish my baby daddy, Ricky Lewis, a happy Father's Day, too. I love y'all.
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1: Hi, this is Selena. And yeah, my dad's name is Frenchie. I'm a father now. He's the best dad in the world. So if I don't want to tell him, just to be on a better life.
0: Hey, here's new Giveon. It's called Jezebel. It's the beat.

0: 106.7 to B, Columbus is real hip-hop and R&B. I am Trey White. All right, coming up, I got that Brent Faiyaz with Butterflies, also Mariah the Scientist and Young Miami with Spin Dad. 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

0: All right, coming up next, Lloyd and Lil Wayne, also Roddy Ricch. Right now, here is Young Miami with Spin Dance. It's 106.7 The Beat.
1: Miami. That's for all my scammers and my kid money.

0: 106.7 to B, Columbus is real hip hop and R&B. I am Trey White. Coming up next, I got Kendrick and SZA with Luther. Chris Brown is on the way, and David Timms with Rain Dance. And of course, happy Father's Day going out to all of the dads, the father figures in life. 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
1: My name is Brianna. Let me shout my daddy out. His name Billy. Happy Father's Day, baby daddy. We love you. Y'all tell daddy happy Father's Day.
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0: All right, Father's Day shout-outs all throughout the show. 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Also, some Snoop on the way.
1: This is Nick. Yeah, I want to shout out to my father, Peniel Darden. Just always been there. They taught me how to be a man instead of a boy, you know?

0: 106.7 to B, Columbus is real hip hop and R&B. I am Trey White. Happy Father's Day going out to all of the dads. I got Chris Brown coming up. Also, Money Long and LMA with 100. And we are shouting out your dad all throughout the show this afternoon. So if you want to shout out your father or that father figure in your life, use that talkback mic on our iHeartRadio app. Just search 106.7 to B.
1: Hey, this is Tia. Hi, I actually want to shout out my boyfriend. It's Brandon Mitchell. I just want to shout out and just thank him for stepping up and doing everything that he has to do to be an amazing father.
2: This is Jen. Okay, I want to give a shout out to my dad, George, and I want to give a shout out to my baby daddy, my fiance, Corey. Best fathers in the world. 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

right, coming up next, I got Young Miami with Spin That, also some Chris Brown with a throwback, and Kendrick and SZA right now. Here is new LMA, it's called 100. It's the beat.

0: am Trey White. Johnny Venus, I want you back. Survive. It's coming up next. Also, Leon Thomas and Jordan Adetunji. And happy Father's Day going out to all of the dads. If you want to shout your dad out, show him some love this afternoon. 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
1: My name is Maya. 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
2: 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Mayberry, a happy Father's Day. And I also want to wish my baby daddy, Ricky Lewis, a happy Father's Day, too. I love y'all.
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0: am Trey White. Make sure you follow me on IG and X. I'll follow you right back. Trey White in the number three. Coming up next, I got Mariah the Scientist. Drake is on the way with a throwback. Also, Brent Faiyaz with Butterflies. And of course, today's show is all about the dads, man. It is Father's Day. And if you want to shout your dad out, hit us up using the Talkback mic on our iHeartRadio app. Just search 106.7 The Beat.
1: This is Kiki and Coco. I would like to shout out my Uncle Anthony, all the sugar daddies, the self daddies, your daddy, my daddy, everybody's daddy, all the daddies in the city. Happy Father's Day, guys.
2: 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Yeah, I want to shout out to my father, Peniel Darden. 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

0: 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Columbus is real hip-hop and R&B. Shout out to you if you're out to eat with your pops this afternoon for Sunday dinner. Let us know what you got going on with your dad as you celebrate him today. 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That's coming up next. Also, Beyonce.
1: Hey, this is Tia. Hi, I actually want to shout out my boyfriend. It's Brendan Mitchell. I just want to shout out and just thank him for stepping up and doing everything that he has to do to be an amazing father.
0: It's Brent Fayez. It's called Butterflies. It's 106.7 The Beat.

Hey, it's 106.7 The Beat, Columbus's Real Hip Hop and R&B. I am Trey White, about to get on out of here. Appreciate you listening to the show, making room for Bootleg Kev, who is up next at 6. Have a great week. We'll talk soon. It's 106.7 The Beat.

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0: Welcome to the show, ladies and gentlemen. We are back. That's James Andre Jefferson Jr.
1: What a do, boo?
0: Hope you're having a good weekend, man. We got a big show coming up. Ludacris.
1: Oh, yeah.
0: Yeah, we got the legend Luda hanging with us, plus R&B group from the UK. Talking about Flo. They're hanging with us. And, of course, every week we kick the show off with the weekend hate. So if you got something from this past week you want to hate on, man, leave us a voicemail. 877-817-2888 is the number. James, anything you're hating on?
1: I'm hating on that low IQ UFC fighter that decided to disrespect Michelle Obama.
0: 100%.
1: The beautiful Michelle Obama.
0: I forget Bruh's name, but he's definitely hated on. All right, let's get into some new music, kicking things off right now, though. Sexy Red, man. This is called Rackies with ATL Jacob. It's on the Bootleg Kev Show.
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0: I dearly hate the gas prices. I'm a delivery person, and practically half my tips go back into my tank because of the gas rates here. So freaking frustrating.
1: Shout out to the delivery drivers, man. Gas is too high. We appreciate y'all putting in that work, all right? If you got something you want to hate on, remember you can hit us at 877-817-2888. What are you hating on?
2: I hate when people are haters all of the time. Somebody, that one person, a complete

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1: What a dope, Bo.
0: On the way, we're talking with the R&B supergroup out of the UK, man. They go by the name of Flo.
1: Come on, man.
0: Shout out to them. Shout out to the UK, man.
1: Yeah. You want some water?
0: Have you seen all the people in the UK who are in the States for the World Cup?
1: Oh, yeah. Y'all was talking about us. Now y'all eating all our food, loving it.
0: Yeah, I saw somebody have high praise for Texas Roadhouse as the best food they ever had.
1: If that's what the bar is for you, the bar's in hell.
0: Anyway, let's get into some new music right now. That Young Miami song of the summer. It's Spend That on

0: The hemisphere. Somebody tell them people Mr. Hem is here.
1: Whoa, whoa, whoa, whoa, whoa, whoa.
0: Mr. Hem is here.
1: Whoa, whoa, whoa, whoa, whoa, whoa.
0: Mr. Hem.
2: Mr. Hem. Mr. Hem.
3: 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The ladies from Flow. Welcome.
4: Hey.
3: Let's get it out of the way immediately. I always hear that the UK has the absolute worst food.
5: Okay, the absolute worst is violation.
3: The fish and the chips and like fish
4: meat pies. That's like traditional UK food.
5: By the beach.
4: Which we still love. Like, love fish and chips, yeah. Bangers and mash, jacket potato.
5: Roast English.
3: Bangers and mash.
4: Sausage and mashed potato and gravy.
5: With some gravy. It doesn't sound nice, but it is nice.
4: But it's like a...
3: You know how crazy, terrible that sounds.
5: I know, it sounds crazy.
3: When you say it out loud, that sounds diabolical.
5: Mm-hmm. It's a lot nicer than it sounds.
3: You guys love a good sausage.
4: Yeah,
5: we do.
3: You guys have done a really good job of like doing stuff that I feel like a lot of UK artists have issues with, and that is coming to the States and selling hard tickets.
4: Yeah.
3: When did you realize like things were starting to work here for you guys?
4: Well, obviously America is like the home of R&B, so I feel like people really love it and understand it.
3: The obvious comparisons, if you're an R&B ladies group in 2026, is old school Destiny's Child or TLC. How crazy is it to get those comparisons? And
4: it's definitely nice and flattering. The girl group back then just had so much quality.
3: If you guys could give me your top five female groups ever.
4: Destiny's Child, TLC, SWV, Pussycat Dolls, Sugar Babes.
3: What's Sugar Babes?
4: It's five.
3: What's a Sugar Babe?
5: The UK group.
3: See, I watched TRL, so I remember the Spice Girls.
5: What is that?
3: Total Request Live. There's a guy named Carson Daly, and he used to introduce music videos, and they count them down, and then sometimes Eminem would come on and offend everybody, and then, you know, NSYNC would be there, and, you know, can we get into the song?
4: Yeah.
3: Let's get into your new record right now. We have Flow, the ladies of Flow in the building, but right now, I'm gonna let all three of you guys, I'm gonna see how awkward it is when all three of you guys have to introduce your new single together.

0: 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That's Shames Andre Jefferson Jr.
1: What it do, boo?
0: Hey, man, I want to give a shout-out. Next weekend's BT Weekend. They just announced a new Versus. Pretty Ricky versus B2K. And it's hosted by Bow Wow. Who you got?
1: Pretty Ricky all day.
0: I'm taking B2K. But, hey, look, we do got a legend from that era, Ludacris.
1: Come on, now.
0: Yes, Luda is on the show. Minutes away. We're hanging out with Ludacris, baby. It's the Bootleg Kev Show. Keep it locked.

0: 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Wait, we got a special guest in here. It's not very often that we get somebody I can say is a living legend. And this is the case today, man. Ludacris.
1: I want to come to the syndicated people, man. I want to come to the people that's in 100 million different markets, man. That's who I want to do interviews with.
0: When do you kind of know it's time? Like, when you get the itch to kind of like, are you putting movie stuff to the side while you're in music mode? Right, or are you still trying to do both? Can you do both?
1: That's a good question. It's crazy that you say that because I was always in the know. Like, I'm not trying to do both at the same time. Because if I'm acting, I want to put 100% into the acting. If I'm doing music, I want to put 100% into it. I'm not trying to convolute this and water it down. As long as you use your time wisely, when you're shooting, you're shooting. As soon as you're done with that, man, you go right back to the music. That's what I did for years.
0: Yeah.
1: And still doing it at this point. We're supposed to shoot one more Fast. You know, the finale, because the last one was open-ended. So I've been in 7 Fast and Furious movies, believe it or not.
0: So is the next one for sure the final one, you think?
1: Final one, I feel like, yes, for us. I feel like, just like Jurassic Park, I don't think they'll ever get rid of Fast
0: and
1: Furious.
0: I just feel like eventually you guys are going to end up in a time machine and there'll be a Fast and the Furious in the 20s and you guys are going to be racing buggies and like...
1: Yeah, and all of that is like the original cast, or can I say the cast over these last 10, we've had a hell of a run.
0: When you end up on this Justin Bieber Baby song,
1: yeah,
0: this is the song that like breaks him for show. Like, Baby's absolutely the first joint.
1: Yeah.
0: How does that, because at that time, you're kind of in the Hollywood space a little, like...
1: A little bit, but still, you still have people wondering why I would do a song with a 13-year-old kid.
0: Right.
1: So, you know, I got a lot of backlash, and it's funny because right after I didn't embrace him, the entire hip-hop community has embraced Justin Bieber, and then, you know, next thing you know, he continues to ascend, and he has this community, and he all of a sudden has everyone.
0: Yeah.
1: So I was like, I never went off of someone's age or, you know, like someone's race. I always go off of when I listen to the song, if I feel it in my heart.
0: So shout out to Luda, man. Stay right there, Ludacris. More of the Bootleg Kev Show with Ludacris on the way, including we got to get into his new record with Glorilla. It's the Bootleg Kev Show.

0: 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We live. Listen, man, we got a legend on the radio with us right now.
1: Yeah, god damn it. What's going on?
0: Ludacris. The new single from Ludacris is out. It's called Pullover.
1: Yep.
0: You got the vintage, I would say old school, but like a new version of what you do video visually on this music.
1: Yes, sir.
0: Video.
1: That's exactly what it is. Me and Dave Myers back together.
0: Dave Myers is a legendary.
1: Yeah, he did the stand-up video, so everybody remember them big shoes. Here goes another one for you. If you miss great videos, go check out Pullover on YouTube right now.
0: 100%, man. Listen, you're on this new record we're about to introduce with Glorilla. First of all, Glow is having an incredible run.
1: Oof.
0: What makes you, because you have legendary records. Obviously, Shauna's one of the dope female MCs of all time. You got hits with Nicki, and we go on and on and on. You the whole damn near joint sex album.
1: Right.
0: What was it about Glorilla where you felt like, yo, I got to get Glow on this record?
1: I met Glow. She asked me. She was like, you still rapping? I was like, yeah, I might be taking a break, but I absolutely still rap. She said, I want to work with you. I said, say less. Got in the studio and made this happen. And what better way to do it than to talk about something that's very familiar with the both of us, and that's about being a hustler.
0: World premiere.
1: Yes.
0: Ludacris album on the way before the end of the year.
1: On the way. But this is myself and Glorilla. It's called Real Hustler. For all the hustlers in 2020.

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0: hold your hand.
1: Bro, business, I cannot be your man. 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Pay the option.

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1: What it do, Bo?
0: The No Cap News is the thing we do every single weekend where James scours the internet and finds the craziest, outrageous stories. They're worldwide, too, man. James, what you got this week?
1: Look, if you dirty and ignorant and got a bunch of roaches, according to scientists, you should be the healthiest person, too.
0: Oh, my Aunt Wendy is super healthy, though.
1: Oh, damn. She got roaches like that?
0: She got all the roaches. She got names for her roaches.
1: Oh, damn. Okay, that's a little doing too much.
0: Girl, look, that's Harry over there.
1: We might have to get the Aunt Wendy documentary soon.
0: Don't step on Chris.
1: Oh. Nah, that's too much, bro.
0: Anyway, we're going to talk about that up next. Let's get into some new music right now. Off of Iceman, it's going.

0: Hey, we're gonna tell you what's going on in these streets, man.
1: And you know why?
0: Giving it to you straight, no filter.
1: Let's go. Let's go.
0: The No Cap News with James Jefferson Jr. inside the Bootleg Cash Show.
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0: Time for the No Cap News right now. What's up, James?
3: This is the reason why I always say I

0: cereal look like roaches?
1: I think it was Smacks, yeah.
0: Oh, yeah, Smacks.
1: Smacks, it was Smacks, yeah. I mean, I didn't consume it. I spit it out. But, yeah, we had roaches as a kid. So.
0: Did you know that roach was more nutritious than your whole bowl of cereal?
1: I wish I'd have known. I'd have swallowed the roach.
0: Then you would have looked better.
1: Anyway, stay by your radio. Coming up, more of the Bootleg Kev Show holding it down. Don't forget to follow James online.
0: At James Jefferson J.
1: For more craziness, including a great breakdown on maternal instinct Netflix.
0: That one's going kind of fire right now.
1: Yeah, go follow him online. All right, let's get into this one right here. J. Cole.

0: cockroach milk?
1: Yeah. I ain't even know cockroaches had milk like that.
0: Have you ever milked a cockroach?
1: No, you know damn well I ain't did that.
0: Have you ever accidentally ate a cockroach?
1: No, hold on. You got a story?
0: Oh, yeah.
1: You almost ate a cockroach?
0: Yeah, I had a cockroach in my mouth. I spit it out when I was a kid. It was in my cereal.
1: What was the cereal? Did the

0: getting back to the music. Turn me up one time.
1: Let's go.
2: Let's go.
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5: 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Oh my God, Josh, can I try on your glasses?

0: thank Ludacris one more time for hanging out with us. Also, shout out to the ladies of Flow for kicking it with us. You can watch both of those interviews on the YouTube channel. Hit subscribe at Bootleg Cab next weekend. 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Enjoy the World Cup this weekend.
1: I'm watching all weekend.
0: Are you?
1: I know.
0: I don't.